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National Weather Service in Tulsa has issued a severe thunderstorm warning for South Central Creek County in northeastern Oklahoma, Central Okmulgee County in northeastern Oklahoma, until 9:30 p.m. Central Daylight Time. At 8:48 p.m. Central Daylight Time, a severe thunderstorm was located over Slick, moving southeast at 25 miles per hour. Expected hazards include 60 miles per hour wind gusts and quarter-size hail. This is a radar-indicated threat. The following impacts are expected. Hail damage to vehicles is expected. Expect wind damage to roofs, siding, and trees. Locations in or near the path include Okmulgee, Bristow, Morris, Beggs, Shelter, Slick, Preston, Okmulgee State Park. This includes Interstate 44 between mile markers 191 and 198. For your protection, move to an interior room on the lowest floor of a building.

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